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0: Why does Aphrodite always get to have all the fun? When will it be our turn?
2: 已经成为一种负担。哎呀，我今天不过不睡觉了，我操！哎呦哎呦哎呦，我踩到玻璃了吗？好痛！咦，鱼骨头。
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1: Such power!
0: If it's this good watching, just imagine. Is he going to...
1: By the gods!
0: I grew jealous of our mistress.

多就是这样吧，不是头太大，哼，明明是这个太小。说说这样子。The present has no ribbon. Your gift keeps on giving.